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2: Hi, I'm Sabrina Carpenter. When do you get here?

0: before you go, there's something I want you to have.
1: Oh, it's beautiful. But wait a minute, isn't this...
0: Shh. 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
1: But I thought the old lady dropped it into the ocean in the air.
0: Well, baby, I went down and got it for you.

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2: Right from the start, you were a thief, you stole my heart, and I, your willing victim.